0: The Royal Philharmonic Orchestra, led by André Previn, performed the courtly dances from Benjamin Britten's Gloriana on classical WSMR 89.1 and 103.9.
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0: Hope you're having a great night so far. I'm Thea Lobo. Next is Telemann's Concerto for Trumpet, Oboe, Strings, and Basso Continuo in D, performed by trumpeter Wolfgang Bosch and the German Bach soloist led by Helmut Winchermann.

Helmut Wintermann led the German Bach soloists with trumpeter Wolfgang Bosch, performing Telemann's Concerto for Trumpet, Oboe, Strings, and Basso Continuo in D on Classical WSMR. I'm Thea Lobo. Thanks for listening. At the age of 22, Mozart was looking for a job and found himself sniffing around Paris. Already well known as a child prodigy keyboardist, he wasn't yet established as a serious composer. There, he wrote his Symphony No. 31, nicknamed the Paris Symphony, and premiered it in a private concert. Though he didn't come away with the position he sought, he did manage to cement a fine reputation and came away with great music like you're about to hear. This is the English Baroque soloists performing Mozart's Paris Symphony, Symphony No. 31, on Florida's classical music station, WSMR.

Wolfgang Amadeus Mozart's Paris Symphony, Symphony No. 31, was performed by the English Baroque Soloists on Florida's classical music station, WSMR, 89.1 and 103.9. 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I'm Thea Lobo, and here's the Rondo Brillante for piano and orchestra by Felix Mendelssohn. You'll hear piano soloist Stephen Huff and the City of Birmingham Symphony led by Lawrence Foster on Classical WSMR, online at wsmr.org.

Mendelssohn's Rondo Brilliant for piano and orchestra was performed by the City of Birmingham Symphony, conducted by Lawrence Foster, with pianist Stephen Huff. 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I'm Thea Lobo. Hope you're having a great night so far with all this great music. Look forward to a piece by Edward McDowell in just a couple minutes, followed by a trip to Baroque-era France with Rameau. And right now, a treat to help you ease into nighttime. This is Berceuse, or Lullaby, from Trois Morceaux by Vladimir Rebikov, performed by violinist Rachel Barton Pine, accompanied by pianist Matthew Hagel.

0: That was Vladimir Rebikov's Lullaby, or Berceuse from Trois Morceaux, performed by pianist Matthew Hagel accompanying violinist Rachel Barton Pine on Classical WSMR 89.1 and 103.9.
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0: 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I'm Thea Lobo, and next you'll hear Suite Number 1 by Edward McDowell. Charles Anthony Johnson conducted the Bohuslav Martinu Philharmonic Orchestra on Florida's classical music station, WSMR, online at wusmr.org.

The Bohuslav Martinu Philharmonic Orchestra under Charles Anthony Johnson performed Edward McDowell's Suite No. 1 on Classical WSMR. I'm Thea Lobo, and if you want to learn more about the playlist and programming, hear in-studio performances you may have missed live, and discover features like Meet Your Musical Neighbor, head over to the new and improved website, wsmr.org. 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

Jean-Philippe Rameau's Concert No. 2 was performed by Les Talents Lyriques, led by harpsichordist Christophe Rousset, on Florida's classical music station, WSMR. Hope this music is brightening up your night. I'm Thea Lobo. Next, you can enjoy this birthday gift Richard Wagner wrote to his bride, Cosima. This is Siegfried Idol, performed by the English Chamber Orchestra under Vladimir Ashkenazy on WSMR, Florida's classical music station, 89.1 and 103.9, online at WSMR.org, on Instagram, Facebook, and YouTube under Classical WSMR.

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That's the Slavonic Dance number 5 by Antonin Dvorak. Darren Lowe played violin with Yoav Talmy and the Quebec Symphony Orchestra. You're listening to WSMR 89.1 Sarasota and WUSF 89.7 HD2 Tampa, broadcasting from the University of South Florida. It's Monday, August 24th, National Peach Pie Day. The peaches from Georgia are mighty tasty this year. Hi there, I'm Mark Michaud. It's 6 o'clock, and this morning's Sunrise Serenade is also pretty sweet, Beethoven's Symphony No. 5. Now, some people say that those first four notes are fate knocking on the door. That may or may not be the case, but it's a powerful and memorable opening to one of the world's great symphonies. The first time this symphony was ever played, it was paired up in a concert with Beethoven's 6th Symphony, the Pastoral, and his 4th Piano Concerto, and his Choral Fantasy. Here's hoping there was at least an intermission, right? Well, this morning, you get to enjoy Beethoven's 5th all by itself. Here's Gustavo Dudamel leading the Simón Bolívar Youth Orchestra of Venezuela on WSMR.

Here's Beethoven's Fifth Symphony with Gustavo Dudamel and the Simon Bolivar Youth Orchestra of Venezuela on Classical WSMR. So you heard Beethoven for today's Sunrise Serenade. How about coming back for some Mozart tomorrow? Now, the next Sunrise Serenade will be one of the great Mozart piano concertos. You'll hear Murray Pariah at the keyboard bright and early at 6 in the morning on Florida's classical music station. We'll stay here for a little solo piano next. There's a Chopin waltz ahead, and you'll hear three Botticelli pictures, music by Ottorino Respighi, before 7 o'clock. The Player Studio offers classes in acting, singing, and dance for students of all ages and abilities. More information at theplayers.org/studio. Well, host Ira Glass from This American Life will be live right here at the Tampa Theater on December 5th of this year. Mark your calendar. Tickets go on sale for WUSF and WSMR members on September 28th. Well, here's pianist Jean-Bernard Pommier, and this is Chopin's Waltz No. 5 on Classical WSMR.

There's pianist Jean-Bernard Pommier, and you heard Frédéric Chopin's Waltz No. 5 on Classical WSMR, known as the 2-4 Waltz, because Chopin created a rhythmic illusion. You know, while the left hand is playing standard three-quarter time, which is the way of the waltz, the right hand is making you feel like it's playing in two beats, even though it isn't. You know, that feels like a little TMI at this hour of the morning, doesn't it? But thanks for starting the day here with Classical WSMR. There is not a very big rain chance today, but you might see a passing shower or storm this afternoon. Same for tomorrow. Temps will be in the low 90s, still plenty warm. Enjoy as, some of our northern neighbors in New England are already starting to see subtle hints of color in some of the trees. Fall's on the way. Now, here in Florida, a good part of fall still finds us in hurricane season. So far, so good, but you want to be as ready as you can be for any storm. So check out the guide our colleagues have put together for you at wusf.org/hurricane. Well, here's Ottorino Respighi's musical impressions of three pictures by Sandro Botticelli. This is Hugh Wolf leading the St. Paul Chamber Orchestra on Classical WSMR.

There's three Botticelli pictures by Ottorino Respighi with Hugh Wolf and the St. Paul Chamber Orchestra. 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Good morning. I'm Mark Michaud, hoping you had a great weekend. Welcome to Monday the 24th. Labor Day's 2 weeks away. Summer really flew by this year. This is the Allegro Appassionato by Camille Saint-Saëns, and here's Paul Tortelier playing cello with Louis Frémaux and the City of Birmingham Symphony.

That's the Allegro Appassionato by Camille Saint-Saëns for cello and orchestra. And that was Paul Tortelier at the cello, joining the City of Birmingham Symphony with conductor Louis Frémaux. Well, you'll be hearing some of Bach's music played on the oboe here on Classical WSMR. Also, Debussy's Children's Corner Suites on the way at 7:30. And up next, one of the famous Mozart opera overtures for Monday. The James Museum shows you the world of Earth's most misunderstood animal, wolves. 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National Geographic brings you closer to a species that has lived alongside us for millennia. More at thejamesmuseum.org. Well, August is Make-A-Will Month, and when you name WSMR as a beneficiary in your will or estate plan, well, Dr. Joe Rush will match your planned gift by 10%, up to $10,000. Contact Kathy Jordan at 813-974-8682 or wsmr.org/legacy to learn more. And thanks a lot for the consideration. Now, this is the Concerto Cologne with the overture to Mozart's Magic Flute on WSMR.

You just heard the Magic Flute Overture by Mozart with the Concerto Cologne on Classical WSMR 89.1 and 103.9. Now, you're about to hear John Aberger play oboe with Tafel music. There's a concerto by Bach that he had something to do with. It looks like quite a few requests came in over the weekend. That's great news. WSMR's All Request Labor Day is shaping up to be a really entertaining day of music, thanks to your suggestions. You still have a week to get your request into us, either by clicking on the request banner at WSMR.org or by using the hands-free method and telling us about your request in the Talk to Us feature in the Classical WSMR app. And if you can, tell us why you want to hear the request. We all have great stories to tell about music, and we'd love to hear yours. Well, here's a concerto of Bach's music, but Bach didn't create this as an oboe concerto. Oboe player John Aberger took moments from three of Bach's cantatas, rearranged them for oboe lead, and voila, a reconstructed Bach oboe concerto. Here's John Aberger now at the oboe with Gene Lamont and Tafel music. And here's the concerto by Bach on WSMR.

Johann Sebastian Bach's Concerto for Oboe d'Amore, and you heard John Aberger playing the Oboe d'Amore, and John actually arranged that concerto from three of Bach's cantatas, and John played with Gene Lamont and the Tafel Music Baroque Orchestra from Toronto. 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Well, this is a suite that Claude Debussy created originally on piano for his daughter Emma. He used to call her his petite chouchou, or little cabbage. That's a French term of endearment, believe it or not. Now, this is Yoav Tami leading the Quebec Symphony Orchestra with Debussy's Children's Corner Suite on Classical WSMR.

The Children's Corner Suite by Claude Debussy. You heard Yoav Tommy conducting the Quebec Symphony Orchestra upon Classical WSMR. David Russell's just ahead with some of Federico Tarobo's guitar music. Now, tomorrow night, you'll get to hear some local chamber music on WSMR from this summer's Sarasota Music Festival. Some of the festival's faculty gave some concerts in Holly Hall back in June, and you're going to hear some of the highlights from those concerts. Music by Florence Price, Valerie Coleman, Felix Mendelssohn, and the highlight of the night, the piano quintet by Robert Schumann. I'm Mark Michaud, and I hope you can join me for that tomorrow night at 8 here on Florida's Classical Music Station. You can still catch the final Masterworks concert of the season. The Bernstein and Mahler concert is online at WSMR.org for a little bit longer. So if you have the chance, it's a great way to spend some quality time with the Sarasota Orchestra. Well, here's a great way to spend some quality time with WSMR this morning, some solo guitar work. This is David Russell playing a sonatina by Federico Moreno Tarroba on Classical WSMR, 89.1 and 103.9.

There's a sonatina by Federico Moreno Torroba with guitarist David Russell. 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Well, good morning. I'm Mark Michaud. It's 8 o'clock. Have you been invited to any end of the summer parties? This is music that Franz Lehár wrote for a big, extravagant annual ball that Princess Pauline was famous for. She asked Franz to create something for her gold and silver ball, so he came up with the gold and silver waltz. Here's Willy Piskowski with the Vienna Johann Strauss Orchestra.

The Golden Silver Waltz by Franz Lehár with Willy Boskovsky and the Vienna Johann Strauss Orchestra on WSMR, Florida's classical music station. You'll be hearing a Haydn symphony that's a little on the rustic side. It comes complete with musical barnyard sounds this morning. There's a gorgeous chamber piece ahead by the American composer Arthur Foote. And up next, sound the trumpets. There's a Hertel concerto on the way on WSMR. The Exchange has been a Sarasota community tradition since 1962. This nonprofit consignment shop supports the local visual and performing arts of Sarasota and Manatee counties with grants and scholarships that have a direct impact in both communities. More information on how you can volunteer, donate, and shop is at sarasotawex.com. 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And thank you to our sponsor, Community Foundation Tampa Bay. Wolfgang Bosch is one of those musicians who helped to revive interest in some forgotten Baroque and classical era trumpet music. And here's a performance that teams Wolfgang's trumpet with the conductorless Orpheus Chamber Orchestra. This is the Trumpet Concerto No. 3 by Johann Hertel on WSMR.

0: Johann Hertel was writing music in the last part of the Baroque era, and you can hear his trumpet concertos really pointing the way towards the sound that Haydn and Mozart would be creating in the classical era. What you just heard this morning was Hertel's Trumpet Concerto No. 3 with Wolfgang Bosch at the trumpet joining the Orpheus Chamber Orchestra on Classical WSMR.
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1: You know, you don't need a reason to make a request. You can just like the piece of music. But if you do have a story about the request you're making, we'd love to hear about it while you're at it. Well, this was Samuel Barber's first work for full orchestra. He wrote it for his graduation thesis, and yes, he had no issues graduating. He based this concert overture on the old comedy, The School for Scandal. Here's Gerard Schwartz with the Seattle Symphony Orchestra on WSMR.

There's the School for Scandal Overture by Samuel Barber, and you heard Gerard Schwartz conducting the Seattle Symphony Orchestra on classical WSMR 89.1 and 103.9. And there's a lovely moment for flute, harp, and cello just ahead. 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And thanks. Well, here at the break of day is a piece of music that speaks to the quiet atmosphere of evening twilight. So picture yourself at the beach as you listen to Arthur Foote's At Dusk on WSMR. Here's Fenwick Smith playing flute with harpist Catriona Yeats, and Ronald Thomas is at the cello.

You heard At Dusk by Arthur Foote on WSMR. Fenwick Smith played flute with harpist Catriona Yeats, and Ronald Thomas played cello. Well, you'll head to the Barnyard next. There's a Haydn symphony ahead, complete with musical clucking and pecking. Did you know that Florida has a jellyfish museum? Sounds like an amazing place to visit in Pompano Beach. There's a new story out about the jellyfish museum at WSMR.org. You know, heading there might be a fun day trip here towards the end of summer. There's always something interesting to read at WSMR.org, your home for classical music and the arts. Hey, do they allow chickens in the backyard in your community? If they do, you're all too familiar with the noise that can come from that little bird, especially if there are roosters in the mix. You'll hear a little clucking and pecking in the opening to this, the Symphony No. 83 by Joseph Haydn, known as The Hen. Ton Koopman leads the Amsterdam Baroque Orchestra on WSMR.

There's the Haydn symphony known as La Poule, or the Hen, the symphony number 83 with Ton Koopman and the Amsterdam Baroque Orchestra. 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Good morning. I'm Mark Michaud. If you work for a living, 9 o'clock on Monday morning is usually the ultimate reality check. The weekend is now a dim, dark memory. Well, here's to WSMR's classical music to see you through today. Here's some 18th century piano music that might be a musical discovery for you. This is Anna Bond's Keyboard Sonata No. 5, and here's pianist Sarah Cahill

0: Well, Anna Bond created three collections of instrumental music that are still around. You just heard one of the sonatas from her harpsichord collection. You heard Sarah Cahill play the Sonata No. 5 on piano. Well, there's more chamber music in your future here on WSMR today. You'll be hearing a string quintet by Brahms this morning. But next, one of Rossini's opera overtures.
1: Hi, I'm WSMR host Thea Lobo. 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
0: So far, there has been a big variety of music that you've been requesting. Keep it up. Looking forward to the all-request Labor Day this year. Now, this is the Siege of Corinth overture by Gioachino Rossini on WSMR. Claudio Abbado leads the London Symphony Orchestra.

You heard Gioachino Rossini's Siege of Corinth Overture with Claudio Abbado leading the London Symphony Orchestra on Classical WSMR. Hey, there's not a very big rain chance today, but you might see a passing shower or storm this afternoon. Same story for tomorrow. Temps are going to be in the low 90s, still plenty warm. Enjoy, as some of our neighbors to the north, like in New England, are already starting to see subtle hints of color in some of the trees. Wow. Classical music lovers can invest in the future of the arts and the next generation of musicians when the community supports Sarasota Music Conservatory's Back to School Scholarship Fund Drive this August. 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And thanks. Well, this is Brahms' first string quintet. You might hear people call it his spring quintet. He wrote it while he was vacationing in one of Austria's resort towns, something like Gatlinburg, maybe, minus the country music. This is the Juilliard String Quartet, joined by violist Walter Trampler, the string quintet number one by Brahms on WSMR.

That's the String Quintet No. 1 by Johannes Brahms, and you heard Walter Trampler at the viola joining the Juilliard String Quartet on Classical WSMR. And if you enjoy chamber music like that, you want to hear tomorrow night's concert from the Sarasota Music Festival. The festival happened back in June, and some of the faculty musicians gave some concerts at Holly Hall, and you're going to hear some of the highlights from those concerts tomorrow night. Music by Florence Price, Valerie Coleman, Felix Mendelssohn, and the highlight of the night, the piano quintet by Robert Schumann. I'm Mark Michaud, and I hope you can join me for that tomorrow night at 8 here on Florida's Classical Music Station. You can still catch the final Masterworks concert of the season with the Sarasota Orchestra. The Bernstein and Mahler concert is online at WSMR.org for a little bit longer. So if you have the chance, it's a great way to spend some quality time with the Sarasota Orchestra. Well, here's music that Jean Sibelius wrote for a play that a friend of his had created. Even though he wrote it for the play, it looks like it's never been performed with the play, only in concerts and recordings. This is The Wedding March from The Language of the Birds by Sibelius. And here's Leif Segerstam conducting the Turku Philharmonic on WSMR.

There's the Wedding March from The Language of the Birds by Jean Sibelius with Leif Segerstam and the Turku Philharmonic. You're listening to WSMR 89.1 Sarasota and WUSF 89.7 HD2 Tampa, broadcasting from the Ernie and Eliza Kretzmer studio at the University of South Florida. Well, happy Monday. I'm Mark Michaud. Hope things are swell for you so far as you start the week. This is an introduction theme and variations for clarinet and string quartet, music of Carl Maria von Weber. And this is David Schifrin playing clarinet with members of the Chamber Music Society of Lincoln Center.

That's the introduction theme and variations for clarinet and string quartet by Carl Maria von Weber. You heard David Schifrin playing clarinet, joined by members of the Chamber Music Society of Lincoln Center on classical WSMR. You'll be hearing music by a man who is also a champion fencer in addition to being a composer. There's a violin concerto by the Chevalier de Saint-Georges ahead, and a classic by Modest Mussorgsky's on the way before 11. But next, it's music from one of Bach's boys. Looks like quite a few requests came in over the weekend. That's great news. WSMR's all-request Labor Day is shaping up to be a really entertaining day of music, thanks to your suggestions. 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We all have great stories to tell about music, and we'd love to hear yours. Well, to his friends in Britain, he was John Bach, but to his mom, he was always Johann Christian Bach. Did your mom ever call you by your full name when she meant business? Well, this is Johann Christian Bach's Overture No. 1 with Christopher Hogwood and the Academy of Ancient Music on WSMR.

Johann Christian Bach's Overture No. 1. Christopher Hogwood conducted the Academy of Ancient Music on classical WSMR 89.1 and 103.9. You'll hear Rachel Barton Pine take the lead in a violin concerto by the Chevalier de Saint-Georges, Joseph Boulogne, up next. 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And thanks. Before he became known as a great musician, the Chevalier de Saint-Georges, Joseph Boulogne, rose to fame as a master swordsman. He had speed, elegance, and unbeatable skill as a fencer on guard. Now, his music wasn't so bad either. He was a violin virtuoso, and here is the Chevalier de Saint-Georges Violin Concerto No. 2. Rachel Barton Pine's playing violin on WSMR with the Encore Chamber Orchestra.

That's the second violin concerto by Joseph Beaulogne, the Chevalier de Saint-Georges. You heard Rachel Barton Pine playing violin there with Daniel Hage and the Encore Chamber Orchestra. And did you get a chance to hear any of the Sarasota Orchestra concerts Tuesday nights this summer on WSMR? Hearing them back to back like that really showed what a great season it was for the orchestra and for Maestro Giancarlo Guerrero. The final Masterworks concert of the season was a real highlight with Bernstein's Serenade and Mahler's Fifth Symphony. You can still check it out if you missed hearing it last week. It's on demand for a few more days only at WSMR.org. And you will not want to miss tomorrow night's chamber music concert. It's the first of two concerts from this summer's Sarasota Music Festival that we get to share with you. So that's going to be on at 8 o'clock tomorrow night here on Classical WSMR 89.1 and 103.9. 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So tell your friends from out of town about it. Well, here's Christoph von Dohnányi and the Cleveland Orchestra. And this is Modest Mussorgsky's Night on Bald Mountain on Classical WSMR.

That's The Night on Bald Mountain by Modest Mussorgsky. Christoph von Dohnányi led the Cleveland Orchestra. 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Hi there, I'm Mark Michaud, and if you find yourself getting lost in your own thoughts while people around you appear to be working, here's one for you. This is pianist Alan Feinberg with Amy Beach's Dreaming.

0: There's the pianist Alan Feinberg, and you heard Dreaming by Amy Beach. Well, after that dreamy piece, let's get back to reality. There's some music to keep you on your toes just ahead. You'll hear a horn concerto by Antonio Rossetti, and that's coming up after the festive overture by Dmitri Shostakovich next.
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0: You know, any requests are welcome here at WSMR, anything from, you know, the greatest classical hits to maybe a discovery piece that you want to share with the audience. We'd love to hear that. Looking forward to the All Request Labor Day. And now here's a pretty powerful 20th century concert overture on WSMR. This is the festive overture by Dmitri Shostakovich. And here's Eric Kunzel leading the Cincinnati Pops.

That's Eric Kunzel and the Cincinnati Pops, and you heard the festive overture by Dmitri Shostakovich on WSMR. Shostakovich was a prolific composer, and he got started early. His first symphony, the first out of his 15, happened when he was just 19 years old. Well, ahead, there's a horn concerto next by Antonio Rossetti. 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Well, horn player Michael Thompson spent about 10 years as the principal French horn player for the Philharmonia Orchestra. And here's a performance from those years. Michael Thompson's playing horn with Christopher Warren Green leading the orchestra. And this is a horn concerto by Antonio Rossetti on WSMR.

That's a horn concerto by Antonio Rossetti. I heard Michael Thompson playing horn with Christopher Warren Green and the Philharmonia Orchestra on Florida's classical music station, WSMR. Are you into chamber music? Well, this is the place to be tomorrow night. WSMR is going to give you a chance to listen to a concert from the Sarasota Music Festival. The festival happened back in June, and some of the faculty musicians gave some concerts at Holly Hall. You're going to hear some of the highlights from those concerts. Music by Florence Price, Valerie Coleman, Felix Mendelssohn, and the highlight of the night, the piano quintet by Robert Schumann. I'm Mark Michaud, and I hope you can join me for that tomorrow night at 8 o'clock here on Florida's classical music station. Well, there's an all-time favorite piece of Americana coming up for tonight's evening masterwork on WSMR. Thea Lobo's going to be featuring Ferdy Grofe's Grand Canyon Suite at 7 o'clock tonight. And today's Midday Mozart is a nice, refreshing change of pace. Joe Getz is going to be playing some of Mozart's harp music. That's on the way in just a bit. Now, I'll see you tomorrow morning. I'll be back in bright and early at 6 with tomorrow's Sunrise Serenade. Now, this is one of the earliest musical versions of Shakespeare's The Tempest. Matthew Locke wrote this around 1670. That's what, about 100 years or so before the American Declaration of Independence? Here's some of what he created for The Tempest, with Giovanni Antonini leading the Giardino Armonico, the Harmonic Garden, on classical WSMR, 89.1 and 103.9. Available online, however you stream your music. WSMR.org is a good place to start.

Music for Shakespeare's The Tempest, written not long after Shakespeare himself died. That music for The Tempest by the Englishman Matthew Locke, and it was played there by the group called The Harmonious Gardeners, Il Giardino Armonico, led by Giovanni Antonini. And with that, it's 12 noon, and so begins another week. It's Monday, I'm Joe Getz, and with you till 5 o'clock, your midday Mozart is next here on WSMR 89.1 Sarasota, WUSF 89.7 HD2 Tampa, broadcasting from the Ernie and Eliza Kretzmer studio at the University of South Florida. Hope you're having a good one, as we're off to Boston for a good portion of this hour after our midday Mozart with a symphony by George Chadwick and the Boston Baroque playing music of George Frideric Handel a bit later on this hour. And looking ahead through the rest of the afternoon, some Bach on the way in our 1 o'clock hour, Gershwin in Paris. We'll hear one of Tchaikovsky's festival coronation marches, not often heard. Some music that Beethoven wrote for a very, very rich person's birthday, a symphony by Charles Gounod, and one of the many concertos that Vivaldi wrote for the bassoon coming up a bit later this afternoon as well. Very curious. No one really knows why Vivaldi wrote almost 40 bassoon concertos, but he did. We'll hear one of them coming up. Enough talk, on to the music, and our midday Mozart today, this theme, variations, and rondo, played on the harp by Marisa Robles.

Today's Midday Mozart, the theme variations and Rondo Pastoral, played by harpist Marisa Robles here on Classical WSMR. 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Here's the Second Symphony by the Boston native composer, turn of the 20th century composer, George Whitefield Chadwick, and it's played by the Detroit Symphony led by Nema Yerfi.

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0: This is the Concerto Grosso No. 2 by George Frideric Handel. As we just heard the Boston-based composer George Chadwick, we'll now hear the Boston Baroque playing this Handel, led by their music director Martin Perlman on Classical WSMR.

The Boston Baroque playing that Concerto Grosso No. 2 by George Frideric Handel. I remember on Friday we were listening to the Boston Symphony playing Brahms during Mark Michaud's shift, and I came out of it to tell you about the some of the strife going on in Boston with the Boston Symphony. Well, it's getting even worse. Over the weekend, the musicians of the Boston Symphony voted to authorize a strike, the first time they have ever done that in the over 140-year history of the orchestra. We'll keep you apprised here on Classical WSMR as we know more, but labor disputes in orchestras, not uncommon, but in Boston, this kind of thing just has never happened, so we'll see how it all plays out. Anyway, 1 o'clock here on a Monday afternoon, you're tuned to WSMR. We are Florida's classical music station, 89.1 Sarasota, WUSF 89.7 HD2, and 103.9 W280 DW Tampa, broadcasting from the University of South Florida. Murray Pariah playing some Bach, George Gershwin in Paris, and a mother and daughter duo, cello and piano, playing some Spanish music by Manuel de Falla, coming up a bit later. Right now, a Hungarian rondo by Zoltán Kodály.

Zoltán Kodály's Hungarian Rondo, played there by the conductorless Orpheus Chamber Orchestra, here on Classical WSMR. 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Murray Pariah up next, one of the great pianists of our age. He's well into his 70s now, and he's still performing quite a bit. Not recording as much, though, these days, but thankfully he's recorded a lot through his nearly now 50 years on stage. Actually, more than 50 years, now that I think about it. Here he is with the Academy of St. Martin in the Fields, playing a keyboard concerto by Johann Sebastian Bach.

Murray Pariah, along with the Academy of St. Martin in the Fields, in the Keyboard Concerto No. 7 by Johann Sebastian Bach, here on Classical WSMR. Coming up in our 2 o'clock hour, a Coronation March by Tchaikovsky, we'll hear Andrew

York's beautiful Sunburst for guitar. Andrew York himself, a great guitarist and composer, we'll hear him play it. And Dvorak's Legends for orchestra. Some really beautiful stuff that kind of plays second fiddle to his symphonies and his Slavonic dances, but we'll put them front and center coming up in our 2 o'clock hour. George Gershwin up next, who went to France with every intent of studying composition with Maurice Ravel, who he had become pretty close with. Ravel refused to teach him, saying he'd much rather he be a first-rate Gershwin than a second-rate Ravel. Very wise decision, I think. But Gershwin took some music back from his time in France anyway, and it was kind of his musical portrait of all he saw in Paris, the Parisian taxi horns, the dance halls, the people eating and drinking in the street. He loved it there. And here is his An American in Paris with Zubin Mehta leading the New York Philharmonic.

0: George Gershwin's An American in Paris with the New York Philharmonic led by Zubin Mehta.
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0: 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Alisa Weilerstein plays the cello here with her mother, Vivian Hornick Weilerstein, at the piano. This is the Suite Populaire Espagnole by Manuel de Falla.

Manuel de Falla's Suite Popular Espanol, played there by Alisa Weilerstein and her mother, Vivian Hornick Weilerstein, at the piano. Lovely to hear a mother and daughter duo here on Classical WSMR today. And it brings us to 2 o'clock. Good Monday afternoon to you. I'm Joe Getz with you till 5 here on listener-supported WSMR. 89.1 Sarasota, WUSF 89.7 HD2 Tampa, broadcasting from the University of South Florida. Well, here's some Tchaikovsky you don't hear every day. This festival coronation march for Alexander III. Tchaikovsky didn't really write a lot of so-called nationalist music. Very occasionally, you know, he would write something that would be quote-unquote Russian. Of course, his music sounds very Russian, but he didn't go out of his way to write music that was for Russia, if that makes sense. But this one definitely qualifies. Festival Coronation March for Alexander III, with Nema Järvi leading the Scottish National Orchestra.

When Emperor Alexander II was assassinated, his son Alexander III took over in Russia, and for his coronation, Tchaikovsky wrote that coronation march for Alexander III. Alexander III, not as liberal as his father, really cracked down and became quite the strong monarch, very much opposed to the more liberal policies of his father. But Tchaikovsky, writing that march for his ascent to the throne in 1881, that was the Scottish National Orchestra, led by Naomi Yerby, here on Classical WSMR. 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Andrew York, guitarist and composer next. He's a member of the LA Guitar Quartet, but this a solo work that he himself plays, it's called Sunburst.

guitarist and composer Andrew York playing his own music, that piece called Sunburst, here on Classical WSMR. Coming up in our 3 o'clock hour this afternoon, Beethoven writing a birthday overture for a very, very well-to-do patron. Some music for violin by Fritz Kreisler and the Frenchman Charles Gounod, more known for his operas than his symphonies. We'll hear the second of his only two symphonies coming up at around 20 after 3 this afternoon. But got over an hour till we get to that, and a lot of it's going to be taken up here by this set of 10 orchestral pieces, rather short ones. They must be, to only take up 39 minutes or so. But all of them unique in their character, these 10 legends by Antonín Dvořák. Here they are, played by the Bournemouth Symphony Orchestra, José Serbrière conducting on Classical WSMR.

10 Legends for Orchestra by Antonin Dvorak. Jose Cerbriere led the Bournemouth Symphony here on Classical WSMR on this Monday afternoon. Getting up close to 3 o'clock. It's a couple minutes before 3. I'm Joe Getz. Thanks for tuning in. And I know it's only Monday, but if you're a normal person, you're always thinking ahead to the next weekend. I certainly am. I love my job, and I'm already thinking towards the next weekend. And if you need weekend plans, every Friday on the Bay Blend podcast, host Sky LeBron and Arts Access Florida's Malika Hollist bring you a quick roundup of things to do around Tampa Bay. 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Well, wrapping up this hour with a little Baroque trumpet, here's the Stephen Burns Ensemble playing this trumpet sonata by Arcangelo Corelli.

A Trumpet Sonata by Arcangelo Corelli, played there by the Stephen Burns Ensemble. 3 o'clock here on a Monday afternoon. I'm Joe Getz, and this is WSMR 89.1 Sarasota, WUSF 89.7 HD2 Tampa, broadcasting from the Ernie and Eliza Kretzmer studio at the University of South Florida. Coming up, violinist James Ennis, who lives in the area, by the way, with pianist Edward Laurel playing some Fritz Kreisler, Charles Gounod's Second Symphony. He's not really known for his symphonies, but he wrote a couple. We'll hear the second and final one. And pianist John O'Connor playing some beautiful Schubert for us a bit later this hour, too. Beethoven kicking off our 3 o'clock hour and his Name Day Overture. Here's Béla Drahos leading the Nicholas Esterházy Symphonia.

That piece of music represents kind of a connection between two composers who didn't know each other and probably would never have gotten along. Talking about Beethoven and Chopin. Chopin really didn't play Beethoven's music that much, it supposedly terrified him. But that music that we just heard by Beethoven was dedicated to a Polish prince who he wrote for the prince's birthday, the Name Day Overture. And that same prince not only supported Beethoven, but also Paganini and Frederick Chopin. Classical music's very small world, and we heard the Nicholas Esterhazy Symphonia led by Béla Drahos here on Florida's classical music station, WSMR. 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The Preludium in Allegro for violin and piano next by one of the great violinists to ever live, Fritz Kreisler. Here is James Ennis to play it for us here with pianist Edward Laurel.

Violinist James Ennis and pianist Edward Laurel in the Preludium and Allegro by Fritz Kreisler here on Classical WSMR. I'm Joe Getz. Good afternoon. Happy Monday, if there is such a thing. Well, hopefully the music's making Monday a little bit better today as we're getting closer and closer to rush hour, and we're going to get pretty deep into rush hour here with this next piece. It's a symphony by the Frenchman Charles Gounod. Gounod, mainly known for his big French operas like Faust and others, and not so much his symphony writing, but he did write a couple of them, and here is the second and final symphony by Charles Gounod. It's played here by the Academy of St. Martin in the Fields, conducted by Sir Neville Mariner.

The Symphony No. 2 by Charles Gounod, played there by the Academy of St. Martin in the Fields, Neville Mariner conducting, on Florida's classical music station WSMR. Coming up in our next hour, we'll hear a dance by Modest Mussorgsky, Richard Strauss's tone poem Don Juan, beautiful music about a horrible personality, one of Vivaldi's mysterious bassoon concertos on the way next hour as well, and lots more ahead, so keep it right here. You know, some music stays with you for a lifetime, and classical WSMR makes those moments part of each day. But if you've got a vehicle you no longer need, because we all know vehicles rarely last a lifetime, well, consider donating it to help support the music you return to again and again. 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Franz Schubert to wrap up this hour, and this could very easily, this piece, be a 5 o'clock unwind, I think. So I guess we're unwinding a bit early today with this sixth and final musical moment for the piano. Gorgeous, gorgeous stuff here. Almost sounds like an old man thinking about at the end of his life, looking back on all the great things that he got to do and see. That's my interpretation of this music anyway. Yours might be completely different. As they say, your mileage may vary. Here is pianist John O'Connor on Classical WSMR.

The sixth and final musical moment, or moment musical, by Franz Schubert. That was pianist John O'Connor here on Classical WSMR. Coming up to 4 o'clock on a Monday afternoon, I'm Joe Getz. Good to be with you for one more hour here this afternoon on WSMR 89.1 Sarasota, WUSF 89.7 HD2 Tampa, broadcasting from the University of South Florida. Coming up, we'll hear music for clarinet by a composer whose name you might not have heard, but we're going to kick things off here with a famous dance by Modest Mussorgsky. This is the Hopak from Sorochinsky Fair. Short and sweet here, but I bet you'll recognize it. The Hopak, that dance where you're kind of down, squatting with your butt just off the ground and your knees pointed out, but then you kick your legs out, you know, alternating. It's just hurting my knees just thinking about it. So we'll just listen to it and not try it. I would not recommend it. Here's Jeffrey Simon leading the Philharmonia Orchestra, the Hopak from Mussorgsky's Sorochinsky Fair.

The Hopak from Sorochinsky Fair by Modest Mussorgsky. Jeffrey Simon led the Philharmonia Orchestra on Florida's classical music station WSMR. We have support this afternoon from you and from SRQ Magazine, accepting nominations of young professionals under the age of 35 in leadership roles. Nominations run through October 9th. Learn more at srqmagazine.com. Well, here's a non-household name, the Italian composer Antonio Casimir Cartellieri and his Allegro Aperto for clarinet and orchestra. Here's Dieter Klocker to play it. He's the clarinetist with the Czech Philharmonic Chamber Orchestra led by Pavel Prantl on Classical WSMR.

Antonio Casimir Cartellieri was born in 1772 in Poland, although you might hear that name and think, wait, he was born in Poland? Well, his father was Italian, his mother was from Poland. Both were opera singers, and Cartellieri lived a pretty short life, only 1772 to 1807, just before his 35th birthday when he passed away. A fine violinist, a voice teacher, composer, and he was the one who wrote that music we just heard for clarinet and orchestra, Cartellieri's Allegro Aperto. Dieter Klocker, clarinet, and Pavel Pronta leading the Czech Philharmonic Chamber Orchestra. That's here on Florida's classical music station, WSMR, with support from you and from FPL. 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Richard Strauss next here on WSMR and his tome poem, Beautiful Music, Horrible Subject, Don Juan, the Casanova and just all-around horrible person, that character. And Richard Strauss detailing his exploits and his downfall here in this tome poem. Here is Riccardo Muti leading the Berlin Philharmonic.

Richard Strauss's Don Juan, played there by the Berlin Philharmonic, led by Riccardo Muti here on Classical WSMR. I'm Joe Getz. Good afternoon. And of course, the music you hear on WSMR is only available because listeners believe it should be. 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The mysterious bassoon concertos of Vivaldi next. Well, we're not going to hear all of them. He wrote close to 40, and we're still not really sure why or for whom he wrote them. But here's number 35, played by Klaus Thunemann with the group I Musici on Classical WSMR.

0: Antonio Vivaldi's Bassoon Concerto No. 35. That was Klaus Thunemann playing the bassoon with the group I Musici.
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0: 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I'm Joe Getz. About time for me to head on out of here today, but Thea Lobo's along in a short while at 5 o'clock. She's got your 5 o'clock unwind, courtesy of Frederick Delius today. And we're headed to the Grand Canyon tonight for our evening masterwork with Ferdy Groffé's Grand Canyon Suite. I'll leave you here today with a dance, this Pas de Quatre by Cesare Pugni, with the English Concert Orchestra led by Richard Bonning.

Richard Bonning led the English Concert Orchestra in the Pas de Quatre by Cesare Pugni on Florida's Classical Music Station. 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Thanks for spending some of your Monday with WSMR. I'm Thea Lobo. You'll hear some chamber music by Franz Danzi in just 7 minutes, followed by the ever-effervescent music of Rossini. At the moment, you'll hear WSMR's 5 o'clock unwind, Friedrich Delius's On Hearing the First Cuckoo in Spring. Based on the Norwegian folk tune In Ola Valley, this piece quickly became a favorite of Sir Thomas Beecham and audiences across England. You can hear the cuckoo song being passed across several instruments as they welcome the change of season. This is Andrew Davis conducting the BBC Symphony Orchestra.

The BBC Symphony Orchestra under Andrew Davis brought you Friedrich Delius's On Hearing the First Cuckoo in Spring on Classical WSMR. Speaking of birds, you know Phoebe the Flamingo, the beloved statue of Tampa International Airport fame? It's her fourth birthday tomorrow. Listen for a few other works about birds in the next day or so, including a special birthday dedication at 2 p.m. tomorrow with Joe Getz. And keep an eye out for the new WSMR Spotify playlist featuring works about animals. A fun way to celebrate a little Tampa pride here on Classical WSMR. I'm Thea Lobo. Thanks so much for listening. Franz Danzi was a German composer that helped usher in the Romantic era and provided inspiration and guidance to his perhaps more famous friend, Carl Maria von Weber. Right now, you can enjoy Danzi's Horn Sonata in E-flat, performed by horn soloist Barry Tuckwell, accompanied by pianist Vladimir Ashkenazi on Florida's classical music station, WSMR.

0: Pianist Vladimir Ashkenazy accompanied horn soloist Barry Tuckwell in Franz Danzi's Horn Sonata in E-flat on Classical WSMR 89.1 and 103.9.
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I'm Thea Lobo. 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

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The Sarasota Music Festival has been part of the summer scene every year since 1965. And tomorrow night, you can experience highlights from this year's Sarasota Music Festival Chamber Showcase at Holly Hall. You'll hear performances by some of this year's faculty artists, featuring music by Florence Price, Valerie Coleman, Felix Mendelssohn, Robert Schumann's Piano Quintet, chamber masterpieces of all kinds, starting tomorrow at 8 p.m. on Classical WSMR, courtesy of host Mark Michaud. I'm Thea Lobo, and now Haydn's Alleluia Symphony, Symphony No. 30. It was written to be performed during Easter celebrations while employed at the Esterházy estate in 1765, the year before he became music director. The nickname refers to the Alleluia plain chant included in the thematic material. You can first hear it introduced in the oboe, a tune that would have been very recognizable to his audience, or more specifically, Prince Nicholas I and his court. This is Christopher Hogwood leading the Academy of Ancient Music and Haydn's Alleluia Symphony here on Classical WSMR.

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Good evening. So glad you could listen. I'm Thea Lobo. Enjoy a Brazilian guitar concerto in about a half hour. And before that, a German romantic opera overture that might be familiar. First, how about a little French chamber music? This is the Sonata No. 1 for flute and piano by Philippe Gobert, with flautist Jasmine Choi and pianist Samuel Sang-Wook Park,

Pianist Samuel Sang-wook Park accompanied flautist Jasmine Choi in Sonata No. 1 for Flute and Piano by Philippe Gaubert on Classical WSMR, where support comes from people like you who listen and donate. Thank you so much. And from Art to Walk On, carrying carpets from around the world, located on historic Palm Avenue in downtown Sarasota, specializing in handmade antique, traditional, transitional, and modern carpets. 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I'm Thea Lobo. 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
0: Hope you're having a great one so far. I'm Thea Lopo. Now you'll hear guitarist Norbert Kraft and the Northern Chamber Orchestra led by Nicholas Ward bringing you Hector Villa-Lobos's Guitar Concerto on Florida's classical music station WSMR 89.1 and 103.9.

Nicholas Ward conducted the Northern Chamber Orchestra in Hector Villa-Lobos' Guitar Concerto, performed by soloist Norbert Kraft on Classical WSMR 89.1 and 103.9. I'm Thea Lobo, and there are so many fascinating things to discover at Classical WSMR's website, wsmr.org, whether you want to meet your musical neighbor to read about musicians like Chelsea Gallo and 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Now you'll hear Danse Royale by Jean-Baptiste Lully, performed here by the ensemble Chatham Baroque.

Jean-Baptiste Lully's Danse Royale was performed by Chatham Baroque. 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I'm Thea Lobo. Hope you're having a fantastic Monday with all this great music. More is on the way, including some Schumann piano tunes and a beloved bit by Bernstein. Right now, another American's music as WSMR's evening masterwork. When asked about his Grand Canyon suite in a radio interview some 40 years after it was composed, American composer Ferde Graffay reminisced about the moment the idea of the piece was born. It was experiencing dawn breaking and nature waking up after a night of camping at the Grand Canyon that inspired him to write this piece. Hear the sights and sounds of the Grand Canyon now in WSMR's Evening Masterwork, The Grand Canyon Suite by Ferde Graffay, performed by the Boston Pops Orchestra led by Arthur Fiedler.

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2: 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I'm from Tampa. 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
0: So pleased you could listen. I'm Thea Lobo. 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

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I'm Thea Lobo. 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

The London Symphony Orchestra, led by Leonard Bernstein, brought you one of his own works. That was the overture from Candide. 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Online at WSMR.org, on Instagram, Facebook, and YouTube under Classical WSMR. Thanks for tuning in this evening. I'm Thea Lobo. Do stick around for some folky Dvorak in 10 minutes, and afterwards a dazzling trumpet concerto.